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Words of comfort, words that never criticize. Though I know you're simply laughing at me,

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0: it may be all just a dream.
1: I just don't wanna be lonely.
0: But one day,
1: I'd rather be loved.
0: She'll come along.
1: Needed, depending
0: and when she does,
1: to give a love I can't
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I waited for you to call. I waited for a sign that you would stay. But it's so clear, you didn't care at all.

the old man's face. Front page obituary, he was a millionaire. He left his fortune to some guy he barely knew. His kids were mad as hell.

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I've squandered my resistance for a pocket full of mumbles, such are promises.

man's wages. I come looking for a job, but I get no offers. Just to come on from the whores on 7th Avenue. I do declare.

just another sideshow in a backstreet carnival. I was walking the high wire.